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Sip local wines, dig into comfort food, and soak up the summer vibe. Wine on the Wabash.